0: Music Madness with Alice is minutes away. 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
1: I know when you hear the Styx song, Come Sail Away, some of you degenerates hear it in the voice of Cartman from South Park. I don't blame you. I love South Park. I think it's really brilliant. But Come Sail Away was also in the movie The Virgin Suicides, which was a 1999 drama directed by Sofia Coppola and starring Kirsten Dunst, Kathleen Turner, and James Woods. I used to play a lot of golf with James Woods. Quite an interesting character. From the movie, here's Styx, Sailing Away.

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2: I'm really excited that my autobiography, Devil on My Shoulder, is out in the world. And yes, I do have an angel on the other shoulder, but it's not my first book. Nope. That honor, or maybe dishonor, goes to the book Me, Alice, came out in 1976, and it's out of print. Steve Gaines and I, not the same Steve Gaines that was in Leonard Skinner, but Steve Gaines and I had fun drinking and just making up stories. So that book is a wonderful book of just fiction. Though apparently some of these books are for sale on internet for more than $1,000 in most cases. The Golf Monster was another one I wrote. And that one was fun to read because it had golf tips plus stories from my life. Devil on My Shoulder is the real autobiography. Of course, if you'd rather just tune in every night to Alice's Attic, you'll eventually hear all my stories, and you can ask any questions you want for me at alice@aliceisattic.com. So there, stick around for more stories and scandals with sandals up soon.
0: Alice will be right back.
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0: will have songs we just don't understand in just a few. 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
1: Maybe you know the story behind Neil Young's Southern Man, but I know I have a lot of you youngins listening, so I thought we'd dig into the 1970 Neil song. Even though Neil is Canadian, the lyrics to Southern Man talk about racism in the American South and references slavery and the Ku Klux Klan in the words, "Now your crosses are burning fast." Neil sings that change is coming fast, meaning that racism is and must end imminently. Of course, Lynyrd Skynyrd wrote Sweet Home Alabama as a Southern man's response. In his 2012 memoir, Waging Heavy Peace, Neil wrote, "I deserve the shot Lynyrd Skynyrd gave me with their great record. I don't like my words when I listen to them today. They are accusatory and condescending, not fully thought out, too easy to misconstrue." That's very big of Neil to understand that. And to say, yeah, I read it back at that time. That's what I was saying. I thought I was being clever, and I didn't really think it out that not all the South is the Ku Klux Klan. We have a tendency to do that. Southern Man, Neil Young.

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8: 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He's got his microphone on, and his leathers are just back from the cleaners. It's Alice's Attic with Alice Cooper.
7: It's Alice Cooper welcoming you to my nightmare of an attic. I mean, it's more like a dream than a nightmare for me. I love dust and spiders and weirdos and crazy dollies and weird butlers, don't you? All right, it's time to get back to the music. This hour of Alice's Attic will serve you some deliciously dark songs. And speaking of delicious, I'll play some Meatloaf and Queen Drama in You Gotta Love the 80s and much, much more.
8: Alice's Attic.

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2: Queen's I Want It All came out on the band's 1989 album, The Miracle. The lyrics have a message about fighting for one's goals, but there's a bit of a sad story about the tune. I Want It All was first played live on April 20th, 1992, 3 years after its release during the Freddie Mercury tribute concert. Freddie didn't live long enough to ever perform the song live. He died in 1991 at the age of 45. Here's the great Freddie Mercury with a song written by Brian May.

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1: 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Yeah, the picker. The picker.
0: Picks with the fingers, great. Okay.

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1: Thanks, Mo.
2: I'd like to say thank you on behalf of the group and ourselves. I hope we pass the audition.
3: Alice's Attic with Alice Cooper and Alice's email.
4: Big fan. I wanted to let you know my aunt lived in Arizona many years ago and has a yearbook that you are in. She and I are big fans of your music. She told me the yearbook said you were voted most likely to become a rock star. She's 76 years old and always smiles when telling the yearbook story. Have a great night. Steve. I looked at my picture in the senior one and it did say, I would like to sell a million records. And I'd like to be a big rock star. Well, that did happen. My daughter, Calico, in her yearbook, she says, I tried to rebel against my parents until I realized they were cooler than my friends. Okay, high schoolers, never forget your alma mater. Write a song about it.
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1: I promised you some delicious music from Meatloaf, but you have to answer this trivia question to hear it. So, what heavy metal guitarist is Meatloaf's son-in-law? Scott Ian of the band Anthrax. Scott is married to Meat's daughter, Pearl, and they have one son. I promised you some protein-heavy rock, so here's Paradise by the Dashboard Light, Meatloaf.

on. I can wait all night. 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
7: You're inside Alice's attic. 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There's even a lava lamp from his first L.A. apartment. But amongst the flotsam and jetsam of an extraordinarily interesting life are the tantalizing tales that only a Rock and Roll Hall of Famer could deliver. 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
6: 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We're all crazy, we're all crazy, we're all crazy. Lizzie Borden took an axe, gave her mother 40 whacks. By the way, did you know that Lizzie Borden was found not guilty in a trial? They could never prove that she killed anybody, and she lived in the town forever. She still lived in the town. Probably didn't get invited to a lot of parties, but everybody thinks that she went to jail or she died or whatever. She was innocent. Okay, good old boys and girls with roller coaster brains. Let's get back to the rock and roll that keeps us sane, or something like that.
7: Alice's Attic with Alice Cooper.

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1: Okay, I think this is a super easy trivia question, but maybe you don't. Here we go. Who wrote the lyrics to Elton John's song Rocket Man? Well, one of my very best friends in the world and sometime collaborator, Bernie Taupin, who began working with Elton in 1967. First met Bernie, they came to a show, and I met Elton, and Elton was a skinny little piano player. They were just starting out, and we just became immediate friends. Here's Rocket Man.

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1: Are you ready to be freaked out by my facts? Here we go. Space exploration began when the Soviet Union launched Sputnik 1, the first artificial Earth satellite, on October 4th, 1957. I remember standing on top of Baldwin Hills in Los Angeles and watching it go over. We watched it go over. A fart travels about 7 miles per hour, which is not as fast as Sputnik. The letter Q does not appear in any U.S. state name. The band Cheap Trick used to be called Sick Man of Europe. What? Cheap Trick's a much better name. Sick Man of Europe. What the hell are they thinking? Play-Doh was first used as a wallpaper cleaner. Bob Dylan's Highway 61 Revisited is named after the route that goes through Bob's home state, Minnesota, and enters the Mississippi Delta. I think that was his best album, too. And finally, dogs only have sweat glands in their paw pads, which is why they rely on panting to cool down. And there you have it. Facts from your Uncle Alice that may even be true, but don't put any money on it.
0: What? You think radio this brilliant is free? We'll be back with more amazing Alice Cooper after the break.
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0: us will have songs we just don't understand in just a few. 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

0: confounded, bewildered, and befuddled? Let Alice Cooper clear it up for you in songs we just don't understand.
1: One of the Rolling Stones' most chilling songs is Paint It Black, which came out in 1966, the year I graduated high school. Sure, Mick Jagger sings about a door that wants to be painted black, but it's not just a decorating wish. First, Brian Jones starts the song with a Middle Eastern instrument, the sitar. Jagger's lyrics use color-based metaphors to describe the grief suffered by someone stunned by the sudden death of a loved one. Words include, "No more will my green sea turn a deeper blue. I could not foresee this thing happening to you." As well as, "I see a line of cars and they're all painted black, with flowers and my love, both never to come back." Producer Tony Visconti said the lyrics conjure up, quote, "a blanket worldview of desperation and desolation, with no hint of hope." So let's listen to Painted Black.

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0: 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It's Alice's Attic with Alice Cooper.
1: Hey, just checking on you at the top of the hour. How's your evening been going? Did you get all your laundry done, your bills paid? Did you feed the dog, the fish, the boa constrictor? Good. Uncle Alice has a great hour of music and mayhem to carry you through. So without further ado, oh wait, let's have one more ado. Adieu.
0: Alice's Attic with Alice Cooper.

0: classics in a few on Alice's Attic with Alice Cooper. 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
1: You may think We're Not Gonna Take It is a song by Twisted Sister, and you'd be right, but did you know it's also the title of a song by The Who that you may not know? Yes, it's the final track on The Who's rock opera Tommy, which came out in 1969. And now, We're Not Gonna Take It, The Who.

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1: Alice, what an honor to think that you might actually read this message. I'm a huge fan. I listen to your show on KLOS on an app from Jacksonville, Florida. I drive a Pepsi transport truck through Florida, Georgia, and South Carolina. I love to hear your stories that you share. Thank you for keeping me entertained and riding shotgun with me every morning. Rob Bishop. So happy to be on the station KLOS in Los Angeles. I am the deep night guy there. For all you insomniacs. I mean, I'm night. I'm for all of those people that can't sleep or refuse to sleep. You're the insomniacs. Stick around if you know what's good for you.
0: Your teller of Detroit stories, Alice Cooper, will return after these messages.
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0: told me it was in pumping to number two. He was asking why it wasn't coming up on 311. So after I yelled and screamed and telling him why it wasn't coming up on 311.
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0: Alice Cooper has some rock trivia for you. 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
1: What was the name of the band Walter Becker and Don Fagen formed in 1967? Steely Dan, Perry met at Bard College in Annandale on Hudson, New York. Fagen recalls hearing Becker playing electric guitar as he walked down. He said, "I hear this guy practicing and it sounds very professional and contemporary." He introduced himself to Becker and asked, "Do you want to be in a band?" So here's Dirty Work by Steely Dan.

0: pulled the stairs back into the ceiling. 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

0: classic rock from Journey. Northeast PA's classic rock, Rock 107. I'm never going to stop believing that Penn State can win a football game, damn it. I've been holding that in. I've been holding that in since Friday night. Didn't say anything on the Sunday show. Didn't say anything last night. But tonight, I hear Don't Stop Believing, and my mind explodes. Suddenly, James Franklin perhaps not looking all that bad about now, right? I don't know. Give Matt Campbell time. He'll figure it out, man. I know he will. Hey, coming up on a great show for this overnight, not a lot of commercials, but a lot of classic rock. You're going to want to stay tuned. We've got Offspring, Ozzy, Steve Miller, Candlebox, The Stones, Metallica, Queensryche, REM, Zeppelin, Incubus, The Police, and more. You gotta stay tuned.
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0: That's my boy, man. Well, one of my many boys, Ozzy Osbourne on North, that sounded wrong, on Northeast PA's Classic Rock, Rock 107. Now, Ozzy's one of the good guys, man. Ozzy and Tom Petty and, I don't know, a few others out there that I just really dug. And sadly, they're not with us, but just cool cats. Good guys, good for rock and roll, good for music. And if you're a jock and you ever got to interview any one of them, good guys, man. I never got to interview Tom Petty. I was just a fanboy, but I spoke to Ozzy a couple of times, and he was an absolute trip and an absolute gentleman, a comedic genius, whether he liked it or not.
1: Finally, a fun run for people who hear 5K and immediately need to sit down.

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0: dissing with my girl. Are you kidding me, homies? Get the hell out of here. It's Weezer on Rock 107. Also, Metallica, Stones, Smashing Pumpkins, Dire Straits, and Pink Floyd kicked off that long, nonstop set of classic rock. If you give me a minute, and I swear to God, it's just a minute, 1 minute, 60 seconds. I'll be back with Zeppelin, Green Day, and U2.
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0: classic rock from Queensryche, on Northeast PA's classic rock. Rock 107, Van Morrison, Pat Benatar, Green Day, Zeppelin, REM, and U2 completed that long nonstop set. Hey, later this morning, 10 a.m. to be exact, Neil's going to be in, and he's got 10 great songs from one great year. It's the 10 at 10. Later this morning, Neil will feature the year 1971. Stay tuned.
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0: 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What the hell? How about playing one? Okay. I don't know. I guess this is anti-drug. I didn't think that the guy was asking me to play a pro-drug song. I don't know that any exist, at least none that I can play. So you get Eric Clapton, buddy, on Rock 107.

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0: classic rock from the Red Hot Chili Peppers on Northeast PA's Classic Rock. Rock 107. I'm laughing because I got an email response here from a guy who said, Hamilton, you don't know any songs that are pro-drug? Check out Keith Richards. I'm sure he's got one. Yes, you're probably right.
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0: It's Candlebox right here on Rock 107, Northeast PA's Classic Rock. If you're sticking around for a while, let me tell you what's coming up. We've got some AC/DC, some Weezer, Three Doors Down on the way. We'll also get to Motley Crue. Finger Eleven's coming up. Metallica, we'll do some Guns N' Roses. Molly Hatchet, looking forward to that. Some Pink Floyd, Grateful Dead, man, and more. Stay tuned.
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0: Classic rock from Rush on Northeast PA's Classic Rock. Rock 107. That brings us into tonight's bewitching hour. Toughest hour of the overnight to stay awake. I help you do with some great tunes. Hey, remember, Prospector will be on later this morning, 5:30 to be exact. It's a Wednesday, so Proctor's going to get on his ear. Prospector, that is. He's going to get on his ear and tell us what he believes. I don't know a lot about what Prospector believes. I know he believes that well, you should behave the way he likes or he'll lose it and talk about you on the radio. I also know he believes in the Rams. We'll see how that's going for him.
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mad. 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Now next Friday I come out in Atherin, and out the door I went.

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0: George Thorogood on Northeast PA's Classic Rock. Rock 107. Before George, we heard Metallica, The Knack, Pat Benatar, Finger 11, and Motley Crue. It's a great, long, nonstop set of classic rock. Stick around, man. I got some Floyd coming up. Also, some GNR. Throw a little Queen in there. Got some Skid Row and AC/DC all on the way.
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classic rock from Green Day on Northeast PA's Classic Rock, Rock 107. What are you doing tomorrow, right? What are you doing from noon to 2? You got no plans. Take a lunch break, sneak out of work, head on up to the Dixon City McDonald's where Rock 107 will be broadcasting live. Prospector will be there from noon to 2, Dixon City McDonald's. We're giving away tickets to Leahy Family Fun Park. First come, first serve. While supplies last, you can just have them just show up. And while you're there, you can pick up a small fry for just $1.07. That's right, a small fry for just $1.07. That's $1.07 from noon to 2. And a chance for you to grab some tickets to Leahy Family Fun Park. Get up there. Have some fun while the weather is still cooperating. We'll see you tomorrow afternoon.

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0: 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Hamilton, I've heard you do it 1,000 times. Why do you constantly make fun of your brother-in-law every time you play the Grateful Dead? Well, I'll tell you why. It's not every time I play the Dead. It's every time I play Touch of Grey from the Dead. Because my brother-in-law, Hal Marion, fancied himself as being the biggest Grateful Dead fan in the world. Until he went to see him with his buddies and he got outed because he wasn't a huge Grateful Dead fan. As it turned out, he knew one song. Now, he has since become a huge Grateful Dead fan. But for his first Grateful Dead concert, he knew one song, passed himself off as a huge Deadhead, and that's where I come in. Eternal damnation and abusing him on the radio for the rest of his life, or as long as Rock 107 will let me be on the air here. Whichever comes first.
1: 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Every day, the same thought haunts you. What if I stop? The British Medical Journal says most gain every pound back 4 times faster. Why? The shot quiets your appetite. It can't touch your habits. They live in the subconscious, where Ozempic can't go. The Journal of the American Medical Association found adding behavior therapy to GLP-1s nearly tripled the results. Tripled. And Goan Hypnosis is behavior therapy concentrated, a sequence patented in 2002 for rewiring the subconscious, engineered to kill cravings, food or cigarettes, leaving you full on half the food. 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
2: 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Some contests may have specific rules. 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

0: classic rock from STP. That's the Stone Temple Pilots on Northeast PA's Classic Rock. Rock 107. Give me a minute, man. I'll be right back with Don Henley. Don't forget, Prospector, bottom of the hour.
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0: Summer is winding down. 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

Hot Chili Peppers on Northeast PA's Classic Rock, Rock 107. Your buddy Hamilton out of here. Thanks for listening. I'll see you tonight at midnight. Prospector and Kate are in next. The Prospector Show begins at 5:30. I'll leave you with my boy Tom Petty on Rock 107.

0: You might recognize the setting of your next horror movie before anybody starts screaming because it's local. It's Prospector Show on Rock 107. 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
0: Bob Savakinis joins us for the Lackawanna County Film Commission. We're going to talk about locally produced horror film screening this Halloween season and film forward at the Circle Drive-In on October 22nd. So, Bob, you got filmmakers, the community, you're bringing them together at the Circle Drive-In on October 22nd. Film forward, what can people expect that night, dude?
2: Twice a year, we try and get everybody together to come out and just kind of network, socialize, things like that. So on October 22nd, starting at 5:30 at the Circle Drive-In, we're doing our next Film Forward event. And basically, it's just getting businesses that are interested in films, artists, actors, actresses, crew members, come on up to the Circle Drive-In. It's a free event open to the public. And then we're going to screen two movies afterwards.
1: If somebody's interested in acting or working behind the scenes but has no experience, is this a good chance for them to get started?
2: Yes, it is. Again, you may have a couple of producers there. Myself as a producer, I'm always looking to recruit talent in our area. Whenever I produce a movie, I try and bring in outside producers from Los Angeles, New York, Florida, places like that. Then we get a bigger project here, which then gives more opportunities for our local talent to get involved in the project.
0: Horror films for this Halloween season, any titles you could talk about? Any places we might recognize or faces?
2: Actually, October 22nd, the night of the event, after the event, we're going to show a movie called Demon Board Blood Trap. We filmed parts of that in the Carbondale area and also in the little bit outside of the Allentown area. We have some local talent involved in that movie, some actresses locally, actors, things like that. We're also working on a film horror marathon at the Ritz Theater on October 25th. We're going to screen about five movies there, of which three of them were filmed locally. Two of them are from a company in England that I've started working with called Shogun Films. And they're interested in partnering with us to possibly film some scenes in England, film some scenes here locally, and make us an international movie, if you want to call it that. So
1: people can stay at the Circle for a $5 movie, correct?
2: Correct.
1: Okay. And this one includes Control Freak. And the one that you had just mentioned. But can you tell us about any of the scares without giving anything away? Or should we just trust you?
2: The Demon Board Blood Trap is a witch movie, so we do have some interesting scenes there about Ouija boards and demonic possession and things like that. Control Freak is a little bit more of that gripping thriller kind of movie. This is another film that we're going to be screening on screen two, that is, that same night. And this is from a producer in Delaware who, this is her first movie. And again, sister state of ours, so we're always trying to help out our fellow filmmakers by screening this for her. And she's talking about doing a sequel to it, so once again, we're talking about possibly filming parts of the sequel here in northeastern Pennsylvania.
0: Lackawanna County Film Commission, we're talking about Film Forward on the Circle Drive-In on October 22nd. So if somebody's sitting there going, okay, I kind of dig scary movies, I wouldn't mind being involved in making some other productions, do they need to sign up ahead of time or just bust down the doors at the Circle to come on in?
2: Just come on out to the Circle. We also have a new email address. It's LackawannaCTYFilmCommission@gmail.com. Also, I want to throw out there October 30th and the 31st at the Moonlight Drive, and we're also going to be doing some double features there.
0: Ooh. October 22nd, the Film Forward from the Lackawanna County Film Commission. Bob Savakinis, thank you for joining us on Rock 107.
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0: 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Rock 107 weather, sunny skies today, warmer than yesterday with a high of 68. Clear and cool tonight, down to 44. Mostly sunny for Thursday with a high of 69 degrees. Eventually, this guy's criminal trademark caught up with him. Yambag of the day, minutes away on Rock 107. 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

0: Ladies and gentlemen, grab the kids, call your neighbors, and gather round the radio. It's time for Prospector's Yam Bag of the Day. On Rock 107, we uncover the most baffling, ridiculous, pathetic, cockeyed, laughable, preposterous blunders in the world of misdeeds. Nominee number one.
1: If you're going to repeatedly dine and dash, maybe don't develop a trademark. Police in Florida arrested Ronald Waldach after employees at several restaurants said he'd run the same scam. He'd sit at the bar, drink some beers, work on a crossword puzzle, then get up and leave without paying. He'd always leave the crossword behind, presumably so people would think he hadn't left. Last week, employees at a bar recognized him from social media, mainly because he was sitting there doing a crossword. They called police and kept him there till officers were outside. Then they waited. Ronald got up, left his crossword behind, and walked out without paying. Police arrested him outside.
0: Nominee number two.
1: In not-so-nice news, stealing is bad. Stealing from sick pets feels like you're trying to unlock another level. Police say a woman walked into a veterinary clinic in Pleasant Hills, Pennsylvania, and stole a donation jar containing an estimated $400 to $500. The money was for the Daisy Fund, which helps local pets get medical care. A surveillance video shows the woman actually removing the sign, explaining what the donations were for, before hiding the jar under her jacket and walking out. Cops found her and arrested her the next day.
0: 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Click Prospector's Yam Bag of the Day. Vote in our poll and tell us who you think should be the Yam Bag of the Day.
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16: 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Prospector's No K is happening this Saturday at Breaker Brewing Outpost in Archibald.
1: Now, Kate, have you seen the medals we're giving away yet?
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1: Oh, my God, they're so cool.
16: And I kind of want one.
1: Yeah, well, you know, you have to come and not do the race. Because there is no race. That's what's great. You got great food to enjoy.
16: Great drinks. The antidepressants are playing live music. And there is absolutely no running.
1: Come hang out with me. And I mean, literally, just hang out, man. We're going to help raise money for Team Allied Services and you right here in Northeast PA.
16: It's $25 just to show up on Saturday and pay at the door.
1: Yeah, just run in and say, here, go. I want to come in. Now, here's the deal. While shirts last, we'll give you a shirt. While medals last, we'll give you a medal. Now, I know there are far fewer medals than shirts. I know that right now. Okay? Here's the thing. You can train for Sunday if you want. We're going to be ready for Saturday. Prospectors No K Run, Breaker Outpost Saturday.

0: 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Well, duh.
1: That's stupid.
0: You don't think AC/DC comes into the studio every time we play Back in Black, do you? 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
1: 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It's the Prospector Show on Rock 107. Now it's a Spirit Halloween. Same building, just suddenly the parking lot is full.
0: I mean, Kate, when it sold useful stuff like medicine and bandages, it was like a ghost town. But now that it sells $35 ghost costumes, you practically have to wait in line to get in.
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0: Bon Jovi, Living on a Prayer from the Slippery When Wet album in Northeast PA's Classic Rock. 18 minutes after 6 o'clock, 38 degrees, going to get up to about 67 or so, a little warmer than yesterday. One word can take a perfectly respectable movie and make it sound like something you should be watching while you wear rubber gloves. It's Prospector Show on Rock 107. Good morning, I'm Prospector.
1: Good morning, I'm Kate. I already don't like where this is going.
0: We're going to ruin movies by adding the word moist to the title of the movie.
1: Yeah, there it is.
0: Yeah. Weekend at Bernie's becomes Moist Weekend at Bernie's.
1: Harry Potter and the Moist Stone.
0: There it is. You understand the assignment now. See?
1: What movie can you ruin by adding the word moist to the title?
0: Take a movie everybody knows and moisten it up.
1: Ow!
0: Yeah. Hit us up, open mic on the Rock 107 app. You record a message right there on your app and it comes right to the Rock 107 studios. 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
6: We're going to start in Shavertown this morning. Route 29 is closed for a bad accident between Misdale Road and Chase Road. No word when that will clear or reopen. Again, Route 29 in Shavertown closed between Misdale Road and Chase Road for an accident. As far as the rest of your roadways go, you're okay. There are no other accidents, and we're not seeing any delays throughout Luzerne and Lackawanna counties. I'm Michelle Taylor, Total Traffic.
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11: I'm Senator Rosemary Brown. 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
0: 23 minutes now after 6 o'clock, it is 38 degrees. You've got to turn that after frost around in the car this morning, Kate.
1: I know.
0: But
1: so
0: it will.
1: Much.
0: Yeah, it will be nicer, though. 66 today, a little warmer than yesterday. Something that maybe makes your day a little runter, if that's a word.
1: No.
0: It's not?
1: Mm-mm.
0: More runt? Maybe that's it?
1: You're getting worse.
0: Okay. Moist. There's a word a lot of people don't like. I don't get it. Moist.
1: There's really not a word that bothers you.
0: There's meanings of words that bother me, but the words themselves, no, they don't really bother me. All but right. Moist, people hate it. So why would I add the word moist to movie titles? We're going to moisten up a movie here on Rock 107. You can get at us open mic on the Rock 107 app. You can call the Rock Lines 1-888-ROCK-107, 1-888-762-5107. You can even text them with your moist movie titles or hit us up on social media.
1: Yeah, the folks from Real Food of NEPA have moist times at Ridgemont High.
0: Well, I like it. Very nice.
1: Yeah, that one's good.
0: Got to text in, rather than Fight Club, Moist Club.
1: That's bad. And Christine,
0: I think
1: from
0: I
1: your,
0: went to that bar.
1: No, Christine from your Twitter, the Moisten Games.
0: Ooh, nope. Is that the Hunger Games?
1: It's got to be.
0: Okay.
1: Yeah.
0: I think this is open mic on the Rock 107 app. Moisten a movie. 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

0: Here's what I've always wondered. Are they holding confessional for Atlantis? Like, why a holy diver? What are they doing down there? Are they washing the fins of leopard fish or something? Like, I don't understand Dio and holy diver. I love the song.
1: You frustrate me.
0: I just don't get it. Like, what? I'm sure there's a metaphor I'm missing, and I just don't understand it. 38 degrees right now, 633, clear, and a high of 66 on this Wednesday. Something I do understand is movies, and I also understand getting people to go, nah, by creeping them out with the word moist. Ew.
1: So that's what we're doing this morning.
0: Yeah, we're going to moisten up movies. We're taking movie titles. We're either changing or adding the word moist to them. It's just that simple. I said moist weekend at Bernie's.
1: Harry Potter and the Moist Stone.
0: There's so many good ones here. So get at us, open mic on the Rock 107 app. Of course, call or text the Rock Lines 1-888 Rock 107 and social media as well to moisten a movie.
1: Weather Bob from our Facebook, the good, the bad, and the moist. That one's actually not that bad. I like that one.
0: I like that a lot. Michelle texted in Indiana Jones and the Moist Crusade.
1: Gross.
0: Yep.
1: Ryan from your Twitter, Moist and the Furious, Beauty in the Moist.
0: He's giving us two. Okay. I think we only asked for one, but we'll take two. Ryan, why not? I got one open mic on the Rock 107 app.
2: I have a few. The Moist Breakfast Club, 13 Moist Ghosts, Smokey, and the Moist Bandit. Don't Tell Mom the Moist Babysitter is Dead. The Last Moist American Virgin. Okay. I'll stop.
1: They were prepared. They've been thinking about this.
0: Yeah, they must do this in their spare time as we moisten movies on Rock 107.
1: John Paul from your Twitter, The Moist Night.
0: Yeah, I like that. Thank you, John Paul. Texted into the Rock Lines, The League of Extraordinary Moist Gentlemen.
1: Gross.
0: I'm going to change extraordinary to extraordinarily, but okay.
1: Dan from your Instagram, 50 moist dates.
0: Yes.
1: Settle down.
0: Yes. Joe's on the Rock Lines. We're moistening on a movie, Rock 107.
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1: Ew.
0: What do you mean, ew? That's awesome, man.
1: It just sounds nasty.
0: Got one from the Rock Lines, Rock 107. Ruin a movie, add moist to the title.
4: I got one for you. Fast, Moist, and Furious.
0: Yeah, Fast, Moist, and Furious.
1: Here's my favorite one from our Facebook, from Kevin. My Moist, Fat Greek Wedding.
0: I don't know that we'll beat that.
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9: 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We have an accident in Shavertown that has Route 29 closed between Misdale Road and Chase Road. No word when they're going to have that all cleared and reopened. The rest of Luzerne County is fine up in Lackawanna County. So far, so good. I'm Michelle Taylor, Total Traffic.
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13: 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We were one of multiple hospitals in northeastern Pennsylvania set to close. That would have been thousands of jobs lost and hundreds of thousands of patients without care. 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
0: Rock 107 weather, sunny skies today, warmer than yesterday with a high of 68. Clear and cool tonight, down to 44. Mostly sunny for Thursday with a high of 69 degrees.
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0: A hospital valet in Buffalo, New York has become a big source of encouragement for cancer patients at the Roswell Park Comprehensive Cancer Center. His name is John Avery, and he always greets patients with a smile and supportive words. He makes such a good impression on people that one breast cancer survivor named Kate Fink credits him with helping her through her treatment. After learning that John had been saving up to attend a Buffalo Bills game, Kate and her co-workers organized a surprise for him. They got him game tickets, field passes, and a signed Josh Allen jersey.
5: Thanks. We needed that. 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

0: ladies and gentlemen. Grab the kids, call your neighbors, and gather around the radio. It's time for Prospector's Yam Bag of the Day. On Rock 107, we uncover the most baffling, ridiculous, pathetic, cockeyed, laughable, preposterous blunders in the world of misdeeds. Nominee number one.
1: If you're going to repeatedly dine and dash, maybe don't develop a trademark. Police in Florida arrested Ronald Waldach after employees at several restaurants said he'd run the same scam. He'd sit at the bar, drink some beers, work on a crossword puzzle, then get up and leave without paying. He'd always leave the crossword behind, presumably so people would think he hadn't left. Last week, employees at a bar recognized him from social media, mainly because he was sitting there doing a crossword. They called police and kept him there till officers were outside. Then they waited. Ronald got up, left his crossword behind, and walked out without paying. Police arrested him outside.
0: Nominee number two.
1: In not-so-nice news, stealing is bad. Stealing from sick pets feels like you're trying to unlock another level. Police say a woman walked into a veterinary clinic in Pleasant Hills, Pennsylvania, and stole a donation jar containing an estimated $400 to $500. The money was for the Daisy Fund, which helps local pets get medical care. A surveillance video shows the woman actually removing the sign, explaining what the donations were for, before hiding the jar under her jacket and walking out. Cops found her and arrested her the next day.
0: It's time to decide the Yam Bag of the Day on Rock 107. 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Click Prospector's Yam Bag of the Day. Vote in our poll and tell us who you think should be the Yam Bag of the Day.
1: Following that school bus down Memorial Highway, wondering how many stops it's going to make before you finally can get around it safely. 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
3: Good morning. We have an accident in Shavertown that has Route 29 closed between Misdale Road and Chase Road. No word when they're going to have that all cleared and reopened. The rest of Luzerne County is fine up in Lackawanna County. So far, so good. I'm Michelle Taylor, Total Traffic.
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15: 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With adult beverages.
1: Food and treats.
15: Cornhole.
1: A fire pit and a hay bale lounge, too.
15: And the best part about all of this is that admission is completely free.
1: Come on now. Mm-hmm. That can't be right. Mm-hmm. You've made a mistake, I'm sure. Mm-hmm. All right, free admission Saturday, 5 to 8, big block party, Kapow's Avenue in Scranton with Kate and Rock 107.

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0: We all have a set of guiding principles. The preconceptions and generalizations regarding fundamental issues of one's life and of the entire world. 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
1: Every neighborhood has one house that's trying way too hard for Halloween. I'm not talking pumpkins. I'm talking fog machines, cemetery, 20-foot skeletons, and things that scream from the bushes. At some point, you're not decorating anymore. You're operating an attraction. A 9:30 a.m. NFL game is permission to accomplish absolutely nothing all day. The London game goes right into the 1 o'clock games, then 4 o'clock, then Sunday night football. If the NFL gives me football at breakfast, my Sunday's officially been canceled. If your wife asks what you think of a decoration she's already put up, know this, the voting is closed. Yeah, if Tara asks me in the store, I still have a vote, but once it's sitting on the mantle, she doesn't want my opinion, she wants validation.
0: Well, now we know the reason he turned out the way he did. That was Fang's Prospector Believes on Rock 107.
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0: pretty close for me.
1: I was going to say, I think that's the best one that you've done so far.
0: Blind Melon and No Rain, 18 minutes after 7 o'clock. It's 38 degrees. It's going to be 66. Clear skies, sunny throughout the day today in Northeast PA. 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
1: Good morning, I'm Kate.
0: Kate, time to play America's fastest growing game show, 4 in 10 on Rock 107. Dun, dun, dun, dun. What are we playing for this morning?
1: We have tickets to see the Fab Four, a tribute to the Beatles, A Hard Day's Night. 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
0: Now, this game used to be 5 in 10, where you'd have to give me 5 correct answers in 10 seconds. But now, because the Fab Four is coming, you only have to give 4.
1: Zing.
0: See? The Fab Four tribute, and you just give me 4 answers to this question. Are you ready? 4 Beatles songs. That's all I need.
1: Oh.
0: Can you do 4 Beatles songs in 10 seconds? Sure you can. 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
4: In Shavertown, Route 29 is closed this morning between Misdale Road and Chase Road. No word when that will clear reopen. It's closed for an accident, by the way. Not seeing any problems on the Cross Valley, 81 or 80 in Luzerne County. In Lackawanna County, so far, so good. I'm Michelle Taylor, Total Traffic.
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0: 22 minutes after 7, 38 degrees, clear and 66 with sunny skies today. 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And Kate, we are playing 4 and 10 for some fabulous prizes. What are we playing for today?
1: The Fab Four, the tribute to the Beatles, are going to be at the FM Kirby Center this weekend, and we have your tickets. Or next weekend, right?
0: Next weekend, on the 17th, right?
1: Yes.
0: Okay, well, you could win just by doing 4 and 10, and it's going to be 4 Beatles songs. Rock 107, who's this?
15: Laura.
0: Laura, 4 Beatles songs in 10 seconds. Are you ready?
15: Yes.
0: Go.
15: Imagine. Come Together, Twist and Shout, and Yesterday.
0: You need one more. Imagine is a John Lennon solo song.
15: Oh, help.
0: Well, there you go. Yeah, you barely pulled it off. Yeah.
1: Made me a little nervous there, Laura, but...
15: I was asking for help, but okay, I'll take it.
0: That's hilarious.
1: Well, congrats, Laura. You're going to see the Fab Four. You're a winner for Rock 107.
15: Thank you.
0: I like that she was simply asking for help, and I heard help.
1: It worked.
0: Exactly.
1: Take what we can get.
0: If she had said, oh, I need 8 days a week to figure it out, I would have counted that as well, right? We'll possibly play 4 and 10 again tomorrow.
1: No, we should.
0: I might change the game to Can You Hear Us on the Phone with all the static. Either way, some game to win tickets tomorrow on Rock 107.

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0: Reason. 731, 38 degrees, up to 66 in sunny skies at Northeast PA's Classic Rock. Every group has someone who says, let's get a little closer. I mean, you're perfectly happy where you are, but now you're climbing over something, you get wet shoes, and apparently this is somehow still supposed to be relaxing. It's the Prospector Show on Rock 107. Good morning, I'm Prospector.
1: Good morning, I'm Kate.
0: Now, people have been going to Lackawanna State Park to see the drained lake, which I admittedly, very cool.
1: It is.
0: You don't get to see something like that, right?
1: Yeah.
0: So now, a girl helped her sister get out of the mud and then got stuck herself, thigh deep.
1: Oh, yeah.
0: Firefighters had to get her free. Took over an hour of digging. Now, whew, they got her out. She wasn't hurt. But this was just a few feet off the main roadway.
1: So it wasn't like they hiked all the way out of the middle of nowhere.
0: No.
1: Like, it was very close to the little walkway.
0: And this supports the position I'm taking, which is I like scenery with assigned viewing areas. A railing, a bench, something that says, this is as far as you want to go. Get a look, and then you're good.
1: You need nature to be like, here, stand right here.
0: I need man to tell you where to stand in nature. I mean, somebody installed that bench for a reason. They looked around and said, this is the view, and I'm going to accept their findings on that.
1: But, like, what if sometimes you want to walk down and see a little more? Find your perspective.
0: There it is. A little. Nobody ever tells you the full distance. Just down here. Then you get down there and they point, well, actually over there. And now I'm on the third installment of a walk that I didn't agree to, Kate. I don't want to do this.
1: Just wear hiking boots, dude.
0: Look, I would, but if we're going to discuss specialized footwear, you're now misrepresenting this outing. You said we were going to look at something.
1: Okay, so tell me, what does your ideal trip to the park look like? Break it down.
0: Park the car.
1: Okay.
0: Get out of car. Walk to designated spot. Point. Oh, look at that. Maybe read a sign. Probably get a picture.
1: I was going to say, you're not reading that sign.
0: Absolutely, I'll read that sign.
1: All right.
0: Gives you information without making me go down there and find it for myself. It's a tremendous service. Signs are our friends.
1: So you're going to admire the lake, the drained lake, from a distance?
0: Yeah, I don't need to be inside the scenery. I mean, if you have to dig me out, I've exceeded the viewing area.
1: So after that, you're just going to leave?
0: I mean, that depends. Is someone sitting on the bench? Because I'd like to get the full attraction and sit there on the bench for a little while, you know?
1: You sound like you would just prefer to look at it on your phone, like a picture of the lake.
0: Look, I am willing to be there. I appreciate the fresh air. I like the view. But if somebody says, you can't really appreciate it till you climb down, I'm totally comfortable appreciating it far less.
1: I feel like you're missing out on a lot of adventures.
0: No, you know what I'm missing out on? Being a news story. I'm missing out on being rescued. I'm missing out on being a victim. Nature is a force far greater than me, and I am completely good remembering that.
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0: Eventually, this guy's criminal trademark caught up with him. 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
4: In Shavertown this morning, Route 29 closed between Missdale Road and Chase Road, and that is due to an accident. No word when that will clear or reopen. We have some road work in Wilkes-Barre on Horton Street between Barney Street and Cary Avenue. Also seeing some construction out there in Plymouth. If you're on Main Street, and this is between the Cary Avenue Bridge and heading on down to Academy Street. Not seeing any major delays if you're on 84 or 380, but 81 southbound getting slow between 84 and down to the Biden Expressway. I'm Michelle Taylor, Total Traffic.
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0: Net. Rock 107 weather, sunny skies today, warmer than yesterday with a high of 68. Clear and cool tonight, down to 44. Mostly sunny for Thursday with a high of 69 degrees.
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0: A hospital valet in Buffalo, New York has become a big source of encouragement for cancer patients at the Roswell Park Comprehensive Cancer Center. His name is John Avery, and he always greets patients with a smile and supportive words. He makes such a good impression on people that one breast cancer survivor named Kate Fink credits him with helping her through her treatment. After learning that John had been saving up to attend a Buffalo Bills game, Kate and her co-workers organized a surprise for him. They got him game tickets, field passes, and a signed Josh Allen jersey.
2: Thanks. We needed that. The brighter side of Prospector on Rock 107. Yeah.

0: ladies and gentlemen. Grab the kids, call your neighbors, and gather around the radio. It's time for Prospector's Yam Bag of the Day. On Rock 107, we uncover the most baffling, ridiculous, pathetic, cockeyed, laughable, preposterous blunders in the world of misdeeds. Nominee number one.
1: If you're going to repeatedly dine and dash, maybe don't develop a trademark. Police in Florida arrested Ronald Waldach after employees at several restaurants said he'd run the same scam. He'd sit at the bar, drink some beers, work on a crossword puzzle, then get up and leave without paying. He'd always leave the crossword behind, presumably so people would think he hadn't left. Last week, employees at a bar recognized him from social media, mainly because he was sitting there doing a crossword. They called police and kept him there till officers were outside. Then they waited. Ronald got up, left his crossword behind, and walked out without paying. Police arrested him outside.
0: Nominee number two.
1: In not-so-nice news, stealing is bad. Stealing from sick pets feels like you're trying to unlock another level. Police say a woman walked into a veterinary clinic in Pleasant Hills, Pennsylvania, and stole a donation jar containing an estimated $400 to $500. The money was for the Daisy Fund, which helps local pets get medical care. A surveillance video shows the woman actually removing the sign, explaining what the donations were for, before hiding the jar under her jacket and walking out. Cops found her and arrested her the next day.
0: It's time to decide. 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Click Prospector's Yam Bag of the Day. Vote in our poll and tell us who you think should be the Yam Bag of the Day.
1: Passing the sheets in Dunmore, debating whether there's enough time for a coffee before you head to work. 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
3: In Shavertown this morning, Route 29 closed between Missdale Road and Chase Road, and that is due to an accident. No word when that will clear or reopen. We have some road work in Wilkes-Barre on Horton Street between Barney Street and Cary Avenue. Also seeing some construction out there in Plymouth. If you're on Main Street, and this is between the Cary Avenue Bridge and heading on down to Academy Street. Not seeing any major delays if you're on 84 or 380, but 81 southbound getting slow between 84 and down to the Biden Expressway. I'm Michelle Taylor, Total Traffic.
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9: 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I feel like Seamus wrote this thing. 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

0: That old Rite Aid. Oh, it's now bustling again.
1: Good morning. It's the Prospector Show on Rock 107. Now it's at Spirit Halloween. It's the same building, just suddenly the parking lot is full.
0: So, like, when it sold useful stuff, Kate, like, you know, medicine and bandages and, you know, birthday cards, it was like a freaking ghost town. Now it's selling a $35 ghost costume, which you probably could have made out of a sheet, and you practically have to wait in line to get in the damn place.
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0: Metallica, Northeast PA's classic rock with a little callback to Enter Sandman there at the end. 21 minutes after 8 o'clock, it's 41 degrees. It'll be sunny today with a high near 66. Sometimes one word just changes everything. Like when I say it's going to be sunny today, you're like, oh, sunny.
1: Yay.
0: Great. What if I said moist? Yeah, it's Prospector Show on Rock 107. Good morning, I'm Prospector.
1: Good morning, I'm Kate. I don't like where this is going.
0: We're
1: going
0: to ruin movies by adding the word moist to the title. Like Weekend at Bernie's becomes Moist Weekend at Bernie's.
1: Harry Potter and the Moist Stone.
0: Yeah, you can replace or add the word moist into any movie, and it's going to be, and I love it.
1: We're moistening up some movies.
0: Yeah.
1: We're ruining them, if you will.
0: Exactly. 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
0: Riding 80 through Stroudsburg with another workday waiting somewhere off the next exit. Here's a look at the ride. It's Rock 107 traffic.
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4: On 81 northbound, we have report of an accident just after the Montage Mountain Road exit. If you're on 81 southbound, traffic is slow. 84 to the Biden Expressway, that's volume. We have a crash in Scranton on Birch Street, not far from Hertz Court. And then keep in mind that Jefferson Avenue and Mulberry Streets are very heavy all throughout the downtown Scranton area. Road work in Pittston, that is, on William Street, not too far from Exeter Avenue. We're also seeing some construction out there in Wilkes-Barre on Horton Street. That's between Barney Avenue and Carey Avenue. And we have an accident in Shavertown on Route 29 between Misdale Road and Chase Road with police directing traffic. I'm Michelle Taylor, Total Traffic.
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12: That's Brian Wrightson. 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
13: I'm Senator Rosemary Brown. 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I'm Rosemary Brown, and I'm always there for you.
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0: 26 now after 8 o'clock. It is 41 degrees. Sunny day in Northeast PA with a high of 66. Not a moist day as far as rain falling down, but moist as we talk about movies on the Prospector Show on Rock 107. Kate, we are moistening movies this morning.
1: It's so visceral.
0: I love it. So I said, Weekend at Bernie's is now Moist Weekend at Bernie's.
1: I had said Harry Potter and the Moist Stone.
0: Yeah, I mean, this is the cool stuff. You understand what we're trying to do. We want to moisten stuff.
1: Stop it.
0: Yeah. So get at us. All you got to do is hit us up. Open mic on the Rock 107 app. You record a message right on the app. It comes to the studios. 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
0: See, you replaced the word fast with the word moist. How easy is that? Text it in. Rather than Fight Club, how about Moist Club?
1: I kind of like that one.
0: Mm-hmm.
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0: That sounds like we're going to be baking cakes. I kind of dig that one. I got one open mic on the Rock 107 app. Moistening song, or movies, rather.
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0: still feel bad for the little fish flopping around at the end of that video. Epic. Faith No More, 836, 41 degrees, up to 66 in sunny skies in Northeast PA. 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
1: Good morning, I'm Kate.
0: Now, Kate, we are making movies moist, and I don't mean we're sitting there with squirt bottles to the screen. That's not what we're doing.
1: We're ruining the title of the movie by adding moist.
0: Yeah, we're going to add moist or replace a word with moist to the movie title. Actually, when I say we, I mean you. You're doing all the work, not me, not Kate. So we're heading up to the social medias and all that stuff. You can hit us up, open mic on the Rock 107 app. Call the Rock Lines, 1-888-ROCK-107. 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
1: Weather Bob from your Facebook. The good, the bad, and the moist.
0: See, that's perfect.
1: Oh, that's good.
0: Gonna end it right there, really. Michelle texted in, Indiana Jones and the Moist Crusade.
1: Ugh. Ryan from your Twitter, Moist and the Furious, and he also has Beauty and the Moist.
0: Yeah, all right, Ryan's doubling down. Okay, we're going to the Rock Lines. Actually, I believe this is open mic on Rock 107.
2: I have a few. The Moist Breakfast Club, 13 Moist Ghosts, Smokey and the Moist Bandit, Don't Tell Mom the Moist Babysitter is Dead, The Last Moist American Virgin. Okay, I'll stop.
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3: How about Moist Men in Tights?
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0: It seems like a lot of the Mel Brooks movies work well with moist.
3: Oh, honest to God, it's great.
0: Moist Frankenstein, you know? I mean, come on.
3: Oh, yeah.
0: Moist Saddles. I mean, there's so many ones you can do.
1: Bad. John Paul from your Facebook, The Moist Knight.
0: How about this? The League of Extraordinarily Moist Gentlemen. Texted in. I like that.
1: Dan from our TikTok, 50 Moist Dates.
0: I think I saw that movie once.
1: Easy. Settle down.
0: Joe's on the Rock Lines. You got a moist movie for us? Rock 107.
4: Willy Wonka and the Moist Chocolate Factory.
1: Ew.
0: What do you mean, ew? That's awesome, man.
1: It just sounds nasty.
0: Got one from the Rock Lines. Rock 107. Ruin a movie. Add moist to the title.
5: I got one for you. Fast, Moist, and Furious.
0: The end of a terrible weekend, if you ask me. Who's this?
5: This is Chuck.
0: Chuck is dibbling us some good stuff here. We got more, though.
1: Christopher has the Moist Lebowski. All right.
0: This is texting in, and it might be my favorite from Nicole. Honey, I moist the kids.
1: That one is really good. Steve from your Facebook, Spaceballs becomes Moist Balls.
0: Okay. Got one more quick text and it just literally came into the Rock Lines. 50 Shades of Moist.
1: Oh.
0: All right. Larry from Mayfield on the Rock Line. We're moistening it up.
6: You'll like this one.
0: All right.
6: Moist, comma, dazed, and confused.
1: That's kind of gross.
6: You don't want to wake up like that, buddy.
0: Charlie checking in on the Rock Lines. We're adding moist to a movie, Rock 107.
7: Hey, how about Pee Wee Herman's Moist Adventure?
1: That's a good one.
7: I think that landed him in jail. Well,
0: something like that absolutely did.
1: Oh, boy.
0: All right, what else we got?
1: Renee from your Facebook, Moist Mike.
0: Ooh, that's a good one.
1: And this is my favorite from Kev, My Moist Fat Greek Wedding.
0: Yeah, that might be the best one ever as we moisten movies on Rock 107.
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11: 81 southbound is slow from 84 to the Biden Expressway, and that is due to volume. It's an accident that has traffic slow on 81 northbound near Montage Mountain Road. It's heavy in Jefferson Avenue and Mulberry Street in the Scranton area. We're not seeing any major problems, luckily, throughout 84 and 380 themselves, but we have road work in Pittston. It's on Wyoming Avenue in the area of Main Street and by the bridge. Also, there's road work in Exeter on Penn Avenue, or Exeter on Wyoming Avenue, that is, by Penn Avenue, and then a second area of Wyoming Avenue by First Street. In Wilkes-Barre, watch out for construction as well on Horton Street between Barney Street and Cary Avenue. Remember, in Shavertown, there's still a crash on Route 29 between Misdale Road and Chase Road. I'm Michelle Taylor, Total Traffic.
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0: 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I walk into BJ's Wholesale Club at Pocono Commons in Stroudsburg with a shopping list. Then I start seeing everything else we're almost out of. 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It's clean. It's easy to navigate. I know where I'm going. I know what I need. I get the food I want for the week. I stock up on the basics. I save myself from making a ton of shopping trips later. Now that BJ's is turning 42, their thank you celebration means 42% off family essentials. 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Think about that number for a second. 42% off, not 4.2, a full 42% off food that was probably going in your cart anyway. 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They're things that keep disappearing when you have them at home anyway. 42% off for BJ's 42nd birthday. 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
0: Rock 107 weather, sunny skies today, warmer than yesterday with a high of 68. Clear and cool tonight, down to 44. Mostly sunny for Thursday with a high of 69 degrees.
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0: A hospital valet in Buffalo, New York has become a big source of encouragement for cancer patients at the Roswell Park Comprehensive Cancer Center. His name is John Avery, and he always greets patients with a smile and supportive words. 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After learning that John had been saving up to attend a Buffalo Bills game, Kate and her coworkers organized a surprise for him. They got him game tickets, field passes, and a signed Josh Allen jersey.
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0: We uncover the most baffling, ridiculous, pathetic, cockeyed, laughable, preposterous blunders in the world of misdeeds. Nominee number one.
1: If you're going to repeatedly dine and dash, maybe don't develop a trademark. Police in Florida arrested Ronald Waldach after employees at several restaurants said he'd run the same scam. He'd sit at the bar, drink some beers, work on a crossword puzzle, then get up and leave without paying. He'd always leave the crossword behind, presumably so people would think he hadn't left. Last week, employees at a bar recognized him from social media, mainly because he was sitting there doing a crossword. They called police and kept him there till officers were outside. Then they waited. Ronald got up, left his crossword behind, and walked out without paying. Police arrested him outside.
0: Nominee number two.
1: In not-so-nice news, stealing is bad. Stealing from sick pets feels like you're trying to unlock another level. Police say a woman walked into a veterinary clinic in Pleasant Hills, Pennsylvania, and stole a donation jar containing an estimated $400 to $500. The money was for the Daisy Fund, which helps local pets get medical care. A surveillance video shows the woman actually removing the sign, explaining what the donations were for, before hiding the jar under her jacket and walking out. Cops found her and arrested her the next day.
0: And the winner is...
1: the Dine and Dasher who always left behind a crossword puzzle. Yeah, trademark was a great idea, huh? You're the Yam Bag of the Day, and we'll move on to Friday's Yam Bag of the Week competition. Keep it here for all the nominees for Prospector's Yam Bag of the Day, weekday mornings on Rock 107. Trying to get in before that 9-to-5 no-repeat workday kicks off. Can you make it? 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
3: 81 southbound is slow from 84 to the Biden Expressway, and that is due to volume. It's an accident that has traffic slow on 81 northbound near Montage Mountain Road. It's heavy on Jefferson Avenue and Mulberry Street in the Scranton area. We're not seeing any major problems, luckily, throughout 84 and 380 themselves, but we have road work in Pittston. It's on Wyoming Avenue in the area of Main Street and by the bridge. Also, there's road work in Exeter on Penn Avenue, or Exeter on Wyoming Avenue, that is, by Penn Avenue, and then a second area of Wyoming Avenue by First Street. In Wilkes-Barre, watch out for construction as well on Horton Street between Barney Street and Cary Avenue. Remember, in Shavertown, there's still a crash on Route 29 between Misdale Road and Chase Road. I'm Michelle Taylor, Total Traffic.
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0: We all have a set of guiding principles. The preconceptions and generalizations regarding fundamental issues of one's life and of the entire world. 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
1: Every neighborhood has one house that's trying way too hard for Halloween. I'm not talking pumpkins. I'm talking fog machines, cemetery, 20-foot skeletons, and things that scream from the bushes. At some point, you're not decorating anymore. You're operating an attraction. A 9:30 a.m. NFL game is permission to accomplish absolutely nothing all day. The London game goes right into the 1 o'clock games, then 4 o'clock, then Sunday night football. If the NFL gives me football at breakfast, my Sunday's officially been canceled. If your wife asks what you think of a decoration she's already put up, know this, the voting is closed. Yeah, if Tara asks me in the store, I still have a vote, but once it's sitting on the mantle, she doesn't want my opinion, she wants validation.
0: Well, now we know the reason he turned out the way he did. That was Fang's Prospector Believes on Rock 107. He thinks he looks great in spandex capri pants.
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0: You might recognize the setting of your next horror movie before anybody starts screaming because it's local. 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
1: Good morning, I'm Kate.
0: Bon Savakinis joins us for the Lackawanna County Film Commission. We're going to talk about locally produced horror film screening this Halloween season and film forward at the Circle Drive-In on October 22nd. So, Bob, you got filmmakers, the community, you're bringing them together at the Circle Drive-In on October 22nd. Film forward. What can people expect that night, dude?
2: Twice a year, we try and get everybody together to come out and just kind of network, socialize, things like that. So on October 22nd, starting at 5:30 at the Circle Drive-In, we're doing our next Film Forward event. And basically, it's just getting businesses that are interested in films, artists, actors, actresses, crew members, come on up to the Circle Drive-In. It's a free event open to the public. And then we're going to screen two movies afterwards.
1: If somebody's interested in acting or working behind the scenes but has no experience, is this a good chance for them to get started?
2: Yes, it is. Again, you may have a couple producers there. Myself as a producer, I'm always looking to recruit talent in our area. Whenever I produce a movie, I try and bring in outside producers from Los Angeles, New York, Florida, places like that. Then we get a bigger project here, which then gives more opportunities for our local talent to get involved in the project.
0: Horror films for this Halloween season. Any titles you could talk about? Any places we might recognize or faces?
2: Actually, October 22nd, the night of the event, after the event, we're going to show a movie called Demon Board Blood Trap. We filmed parts of that in the Carbondale area and also in the little bit outside of the Allentown area. We have some local talent involved in that movie, some actresses locally, actors, things like that. We're also working on a film horror marathon at the Ritz Theater on October 25th. We're going to screen about five movies there, of which three of them were filmed locally. Two of them are from a company in England that I've started working with called Shogun Films. And they're interested in partnering with us to possibly film some scenes in England, film some scenes here locally, and make us an international movie, if you want to call it that. So
1: people can stay at the Circle for a $5 movie, correct?
2: Correct.
1: Okay. And this one includes Control Freak. And the one that you had just mentioned. But can you tell us about any of the scares without giving anything away? Or should we just trust you?
2: The Demon Board Blood Trap is a witch movie, so we do have some interesting scenes there about Ouija boards and demonic possession and things like that. Control Freak is a little bit more of that gripping thriller kind of movie. This is another film that we're going to be screening on screen two, that is, that same night. And this is from a producer in Delaware who, this is her first movie. And again, sister state of ours, so we're always trying to help out our fellow filmmakers by screening this for her. And she's talking about doing a sequel to it, so once again, we're talking about possibly filming parts of the sequel here in northeastern Pennsylvania.
0: Lackawanna County Film Commission, we're talking about Film Forward on the Circle Drive-In on October 22nd. So if somebody's sitting there going, okay, I kind of dig scary movies, I wouldn't mind being involved in making some other productions, do they need to sign up ahead of time or just bust down the doors at the Circle to come on in?
2: Just come on out to the Circle. We also have a new email address. It's LackawannaCTYFilmCommission@gmail.com. Also, I want to throw out there October 30th and the 31st at the Moonlight Drive, and we're also going to be doing some double features there.
0: Ooh. October 22nd, the Film Forward from the Lackawanna County Film Commission. Bob Savakinis, thank you for joining us on Rock 107.
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1: A Florida man accused of skipping out of tabs at multiple restaurants was finally caught after employees recognized his trademark. He'd sit at a bar drinking beer, doing a crossword, and then leave the puzzle behind when he skipped out.
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1: Police in Pleasant Hills, Pennsylvania arrested a woman accused of stealing $400 to $500 in donations from a veterinary clinic. 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
2: 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Goodbye, Jim. 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

0: 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I'm on the wrong side of the law the minute I was born, you know, and from that moment on, I've accepted it, and I stand strong inside of it, and I am a man, and I have the love that I have, and that's what makes me a man.
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Jim was buried in a simple ceremony with only a few friends present. The initial news of his death and funeral was kept quiet because those of us who knew him intimately and loved him as a person wanted to avoid all the notoriety and circus-like atmosphere that surrounded the deaths of such other rock personalities as Janis Joplin and Jimi Hendrix. 1971.

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0: Jethro Tull wrapping up the 10 at 10 on Rock 107 from 1971. It's a 9 to 5 no repeat workday. I'm Neil Trama. I'll keep you rocking on the job, rocking with the police. Kicking off along set next.
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0: John Bon Jovi on your 9-to-5, no repeat workday. 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Before that, Diary of Jane. It's Rock 107, Northeast PA's classic rock. We got Pat Benatar coming up, Van Halen, Night Ranger on the way, all inside of a long set next. We'll kick things off with Lit on your 9-to-5, no repeat workday. 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
9: Do or die for the Yankees tonight, but it's actually the White Sox game I'm super interested in. I'll let you know the crazy stat I heard about that baseball game later this hour. 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

0: That is Tonic on Rock 107. Do or die tonight for the Yankees and the Guardians in the baseball playoffs. If you've been following along, my crazy baseball stat, though, that I heard this playoffs that did really blow my mind, but I looked it up and totally confirmed that it's true. The Chicago White Sox have a chance tonight and tomorrow to advance in the playoffs at their home stadium in Chicago. If they succeed, it'll be the first time the White Sox have won a playoff series at home since 1906. 120 years. Now, they've won World Series. They've been in the World Series. They've won playoff series. But every single time, they've celebrated that victory on a home or on a road stadium. They've never celebrated it at their home field. Not the old Comiskey Park, not the one they play in now, whatever it's called. And I think they're building a new one in a couple of years, too. We'll see if the luck changes before they move into that one. They've got two chances to clinch up 2-0 against the Guardians. So that game's going on later on this afternoon. Last time the White Sox won at home, they were playing against the Cubs in a Crosstown World Series, the famous Tinkers to Evers to Chance Cubs infield in 1906. This was before Shoeless Joe and the Blackhawks scandal and Black Sox and Field of Dreams and all that. We got ELO coming up. That's your baseball trivia for the day. 9 to 5, no repeat work day continues on Rock 107.
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0: 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Prospectors, No K Fun, No Run coming up this weekend. We'll see you Saturday at noon, Breaker Brewing Outpost in Archbold. 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Zeppelin kicks off a long set next, 9 to 5, no repeat workday.
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Coverboy, 9 to 5, no repeat workday. Of course, we're getting ready for another big weekend here in Northeast PA. And we've also come upon the halfway to the weekend mark. 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
16: I'm Senator Rosemary Brown. 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What's real? 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I'm leading the fight against data centers and for a moratorium to protect Northeast PA. My opponent will say anything to win, and I'll just keep doing anything to help you. I'm Rosemary Brown, and I'm always there for you.
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0: Queen and David Bowie on Rock 107. Neil Trama on a 9 to 5 no repeat workday. I saw that the other day was National Give Money to Your Daughters Day or something. Come on. As a father of a daughter, I think I can speak for all of us girl dads in saying Give Money to Your Daughter Day is every day. 9 to 5 no repeat workday with Godsmack coming up next.
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to Guess Who? Rock 107, 9 to 5, no repeat workday. I hate to alarm you, but you've only got 24 days left to get your Halloween costume. Kansas inside of a long set after GNR.

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gonna come with me because you look so fine that I really wanna make you mine. 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

0: Stained on Rock 107. Neil Trama in studio. Somebody literally just bolted by the studio. I just saw a blur of body and hair. I'm not sure who it was. I thought maybe it was Kate, but it's not. I'm not sure who that was that just ran by here. But maybe they're training for the Prospector No-K Fun Run on set. Maybe they don't realize that there's no actual running involved. You do realize this, right? With the Prospector No-K, it's a No-K. There are no Ks. There's no running of any kind. There's just walking from your seat to the bar to get another beer. That's this Saturday. Breaker Outpost. 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We got live entertainment, a lot of fun happening there. So a little more about that coming up. And Billy Joel kicking off along set next.
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8: 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I'm Neil Trama, falling somewhere between Good Morning Vietnam and Mork on the Robin Williams scale. 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

0: Adams on a 9-to-5, no repeat workday. In their defense, though, back then black and white were the only options to paint it. Classic rock coming up next with the outfield. I'm Neil Trama. 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

0: Rock 107 and the Beatles on this day, 1976. John Lennon finally awarded his green card and permanent residency status in the U.S. after previous efforts by the government to deport him got overturned. At the time of his deportation, was said to be politically motivated, and even John Lennon's friend Geraldo Rivera said there was fear that John could imperil the political existence of Richard Nixon. Well, Nixon did that to himself. Hoover with you on a Wednesday. Classic Rock Top Line today, Mellencamp, his birthday. We've got some Red Hot Chili Peppers on the way, but right now, Rock 107 Traffic brought to you by S.J. 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
2: It's a very nice start to our Wednesday afternoon ride. Not a lot of delays out there, just some work zones to get through. On 81, the ongoing construction until the beginning of December between 84 and Central Scranton Expressway, down to two lanes each way. Doesn't look like any delays with it right now. 435 under construction till late November between Blue Shutters Road and 348. Also, Linden Street, that is closed in Scranton between Mifflin and 6th Avenue. Jenny Robinson Barrett, Total Traffic.
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10: 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Quiet Riot kicking off a long set, Nonstop Rock 107.

Rocco to 7 and War. Got to see them a couple years ago, halftime show at a Las Vegas Raiders game. I see Alice Cooper played halftime this past Sunday for the Raiders. We're inside a long set, nonstop, Rock 107. Out in Vegas a few times to see the residency. 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

0: Everybody Wants You, Northeast PA's classic rock. Got some crew in there. On this day in 2014, 6AM released their album, their third album, Modern Vintage. 6AM, a pretty good side group if you're a big fan of Nikki Sixx. If you're a big fan of John Mellencamp, I wouldn't go wander too far. Got the classic rock timeline coming up in just a little bit. And we'll get into some tunes by him. But right now, our obligation to tell you what's going on in Northeast PA with the roads is Rock 107 traffic.
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2: Continuing to see some nice conditions for our Wednesday afternoon. Just slight delays on 81 between 84 and Central Scranton Expressway. That work zone goes until December. It's down to two lanes in each direction. 435 construction till late November between Blue Shutters Road and 348. Linden Street Bridge remaining closed through about mid-December. It's between Mifflin and 6th Avenues in Scranton. Northbound 115 off-ramp to northbound 81 also closed. Jenny Robinson Barrett, Total Traffic.
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0: Hey, it's Rock 107's Hoover, and getting ready for the weekend. Yeah, it's going to be a busy weekend. I'm going to hit the woods for a little bit on Saturday morning and Saturday afternoon and Sunday morning and Sunday afternoon. Got a couple of benefits to go to this weekend. One is on Saturday at the Duryea VFW for a young man named Nico, who recently passed this year, and there's a fundraiser for him down there with a bike run and baskets and stuff. It's going to be a long day. I am going to be on my feet all day long. Thank goodness for the Good Feet store. I have always dealt with plantar fasciitis. I used to get this numbness in the right side of my leg. Now, I know I'm on the radio and he can't see it, but like I'm like rubbing my right leg here and it's, I used to get that numbness just standing. And I couldn't take it anymore. I tried the shots. I tried the medication. They were talking surgery. I'm like, yo, buddy, no, that's not happening. I took a free test walk at the Good Feet store in Scranton on the corner of Route 6 and Commerce Boulevard across from Olive Garden. And yeah, I'm all signed up. You should check them out, too. 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
9: That's Brian Wrightson. 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
10: I'm Senator Rosemary Brown. 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I'm leading the fight against data centers and for a moratorium to protect Northeast PA. My opponent will say anything to win, and I'll just keep doing anything to help you. I'm Rosemary Brown, and I'm always there for you.
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0: Dr. Juan Samuel Torres, drummer for Bon Jovi on this day, 1953. Happy birthday to him, rocking out on the Skins there. Do we have another birthday today? We got a couple. All right, Dave Hope, bass player from Kansas, born today. Tom York, keyboards, Radiohead, born today. Kevin Goodley, 10cc drummer, born today. But our feature, Classic Rock Timeline, John Cougar Mellencamp, born on this day, 1951. He's next. But right now, look at the roads. 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That's M-U-N-D-Y, Mundy Street.
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2: On southbound 81, looking just a little bit slow after Lenox. Also got that ongoing work zone for you on 81 between Central Scranton Expressway and 84. Looking a little slow on the southbound side of that. On the turnpike, there's construction both ways between Kaiser Avenue and 315. The right lane closed in each direction. Northbound 115, the off-ramp to northbound 81, that's closed with construction through the end of the year. Jenny Robinson Barrett, Total Traffic.
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6: Born on this day, 1951, with spina bifida, but survives thanks to an experimental surgery performed by the Riley Children's Hospital in Indianapolis. We're talking about John Mellencamp from Seymour, Indiana. 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

listen to nothing in the U.S. It means be yourself.

Rocco to 7 in Mellencamp, born on this day 1951, previously known as Johnny Cougar, which is the way I like to refer to him, John Cougar. John Cougar Mellencamp, born on this day, 75 years old. Rock and Roll Hall of Fame inductee in 2008. And also a Songwriters Hall of Fame inductee in 2018. Cherry Bomb, check it out. R-O-C-K, Crumbling Down, Pink Eye. The list goes on forever. Happy birthday today to Mr. John Cougar Mellencamp. Long set, nonstop, Rock 107, the Foo Fighters. I've got

0: in Chains on this 9 to 5 no repeat work day. That is going to change because the work day is almost over. Unless you got second shift. That stinks. To me, I'd rather be like super early. Like, I know there's a lot of first shifts around here that start at like 6 a.m. Some start at 5:30 a.m. You get out early. It's like having the day off. My hours kind of stink here. I get it like 9-ish, 9:30-ish some days and, you know, get out of here at night. It seems like the whole day shot. I try to get as much done as possible in the morning when I can. All right. We got 5 o'clock funnies on the way. A slow ride for you home. Hopefully it's not traffic-wise. Rock 107 traffic.
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2: It's a few minor delays out there. Not too bad at all, but a little slow southbound on 81 between 84 and Central Scranton Expressway. Northbound in that work zone, also just a slight delay. Minor volume getting through there. Yard down to two lanes each way with that ongoing construction. 435, that's under construction till late November between Blue Shutters Road and 348. On the turnpike, right lane closed each way between Kaiser Avenue and 315. Jenny Robinson Barrett, Total Traffic.
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1: I see a lot of girls post their Cash App on Instagram. Yeah, they won't even post naked. They'll just post their Cash App like, hey, in case anybody wants to send money. Which I don't think there's anything wrong with that. There's just this one girl that I didn't like. She posted her Cash App, and then under it, it said, don't be one of those lame guys who only sends like $4. I didn't even know her, but that made me so mad, I sent her a message. I was like, hey, I'm gonna need my $4 back. One of my friends made $800 in one day through Instagram. She says one guy sends her $400 anytime she has an hour to kill just to talk to him about his troubles. Most people have to spend 6-8 years in college to become licensed.

0: $400 anytime she has an hour to kill just to talk to him about his troubles. Most people have to spend 6-8 years in college to become licensed therapists. She skipped it. Her license is like a cute selfie and her cash tag under it. That's her therapy license. That's the equivalent of like going straight to the NBA right out of high school. Like, I definitely do believe men, women, equals. I just don't think we're equal all the time. If I had to bet money on a dunking contest, I'm gonna put my money on men. But if I had to bet money on like a post your cash app and see who sends you the most money contest, I've already given the women my last $4.
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0: Rock 107 and Everlast. What it's like, Northeast PA's classic rock. Hoover on a Wednesday. Another work day behind us. Got an Aussie weekend kicking off Friday at 5 o'clock. Pretty excited about that, huh? Lots of Aussie. And remember that Back to the Beginning show that he did last summer right before his passing? Well, it's being released on the big screen. And, yeah, that is going to be great. And we got tickets for that. All right. More details as we get closer to the weekend. Big reunion. I didn't think this band was getting back together. They announced a new show. Details coming up next. Right now, Rock 107 Traffic brought to you by Vanscoy Diamond Mine Monday Street. That's M-U-N-D-Y Monday Street.
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2: On 81, some slight delays because of the lane restrictions. Down to two lanes each way between 84 and Central Scranton Expressway. Not too bad, though. Southbound side, your speed's getting down just under 40 miles an hour. Just a shade under 40. Now, 435, that remains under construction until late November between Blue Shutters Road and 348. Linden Street and Scranton closed with construction till mid-December between Mifflin and 6th Avenues. Jenny Robinson Barrett, Total Traffic.
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0: Did you think that Aerosmith was ever getting back together? Just announced a little while ago, Aerosmith and Friends rocking out with superstar artists and special guests, including the Black Crowes, Run DMC, Heart, Billy Idol, Chad Smith of Red Hot Chili Peppers, Duff McKagan, Jerry Cantrell, and more. 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

0: 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Northeast PA's Classic Rock, Rock 107 on a Wednesday. Getting ready for Big Thursday coming up tomorrow. Prospect are going to be broadcasting live tomorrow at Mickey D's starting at noon. And might want to go down and try some of those French fries before Prospector eats them all. All right? We'll be broadcasting live tomorrow. Classic Rock on the way. Leonard Skinnerd. Right now, our last look at the roads. 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
2: We're finishing up a very fine afternoon. Beautiful weather, nice conditions on the highways, and almost no delays to speak of at the moment. In the work zone on 81 between 84 and Central Scranton Expressway, looks like a very slight delay southbound, but it is definitely improving out there. On the turnpike, there is construction as well. Both ways, right lane is closed between Kaiser Avenue and 315. On northbound 115, off ramp to northbound 81 shut down. Jenny Robinson Barrett, Total Traffic.
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0: Rock 107 and Genesis. That's all. I'm here for a little while. 1977 on this day, Genesis guitarist Steve Hackett announced that he is leaving the group to start a solo career after much of his songwriting contributions are ignored in favor of Phil Collins. Yeah, that guy right there. Hoover with you. Classic rock on the way, Warren Zevon. I'm going to sneak in some Pink Floyd as well. We've got some classic rock from Queen coming up next.
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scary month. We got that thing called Halloween. We got to watch out for those werewolves. Warren Zevon, Rock 107.

0: Have a Cigar. Pink Floyd, Hoover stepping aside. I'll be back tomorrow on a Thursday. Glad you joined me today. Well, hang out. My buddy Alice Cooper coming in after 7 o'clock tonight. Before I get there, classic rock on the way from Blue Oyster Cult. We'll see you tomorrow.
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0: is Alice Cooper, and you're listening to Rock 107 WEZX and WEZX HD1 Scranton Wilkes-Barre, WPZX Pocono Pines Hazleton, WFUZ Wilkes-Barre, and WLGD Dallas.
1: It's time once again to escape to another world where the rock is always just right. 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
0: Hey there, welcome to my night show. It's your Uncle Alice straight out of my dusty but trusty attic radio studio. This fine October the 7th is National Inner Beauty Day. So I'm here to tell you that your gallbladder looks simply stunning, to say nothing about the beautiful colors of your kidneys. Actually, my radio show staffer, Dave, has only one kidney, so we'll celebrate his doubly tonight. Whether or not you have all your internal organs, Alice's Attic has the right song just for you tonight. We're going back to 1974 for this hour's Cooper's Countdown, but not before we hear this.
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0: Every week, Cooper's Countdown is heard on great radio stations like this one. What do you got for us, Coop?
1: I released my Muscle of Love album with the band in 1973, and in 1974, I was getting ready for a little album called Welcome to My Nightmare, which came out in early 1975. It's when the band separated. We didn't divorce, we just separated and got back together 53 years later. Let's see what was on the rock and roll charts during October 7th, 1974. A song about motherless children by Eric Clapton was sitting at number 5 on the charts. Elton John with Pretty Funny Lyrics by Bernie Taupin had a hit with number 4 with The Bitch Is Back. Uh-oh. A song that everybody loved from a prog rock band was Carn Evil 9, written by ELP, but you can call them Emerson, Lake, and Palmer. In the second spot was a song with the same title as the band name, No Not Hot Tuna by Hot Tuna, or Bread by Bread, but Bad Company by Bad Company, from the album Bad Company. At number uno, baby, you ain't seen nothing yet. It's Randy Bachman and Fred Turner as BTO with Something You're Never Gonna Forget, baby.

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1: On my national going mobile tour, a mechanic of 30 years, I found myself on Hollywood Boulevard selling cool rock, obsidian, some fossils, etc. I found my friend Alice Cooper Star to remind me how to be in this world and be myself above all else. My 52nd birthday passed the other day. Just taking time to thank you for being that friendly, cheering me on in this journey of life. So I cleaned your star and made it shiny. Shiny, brand new. Tastefully, gratefully, and eternally thankful, Robert Rogers. Oh, look at that. I was going to hire a guy to come in with a toothbrush, like once a week, and clean my star. All right. Listener Robert did a good deed for me. So if you do a good deed for someone, tell me about it at alice@aliceisattic.com. Robert, when you get your star on Hollywood Boulevard, I will clean it for you, okay?
0: There's more Alice after this.
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2: October 7th, 1951 was the day that John Mellencamp came into this world thanks to Richard and Marilyn Mellencamp of Seymour, Indiana. As you may know, in addition to music, John's a painter, as was his mother. He could do three rooms in one day. Of course, it's rock and roll where he found fame and fortune, starting off his career more than 50 years ago. Happy birthday, John. Okay, man, we're lifers. I need to love him.

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